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1: I'm Judy Carmichael. On my show, Jazz Inspired, I talk with celebrated creative artists who love jazz. 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
2: 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It's called Art and Harbor Days and features local art, live music, and vendors from the farmers market. This monthly event will be held every fourth Saturday along the waterfront throughout the year and is a great opportunity to find unique gifts and fresh food while listening to local musicians. 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That's the next Sausalito Art and Harbor Days, Saturday, September 26th, at 10 a.m. to 3 p.m. on Tracy Way at the Ferry Landing Plaza in downtown Sausalito. 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
3: Now it is time for Tide Tones PM, your afternoon tide report from Radio Sausalito. Your reporter is Greg Grunke. Today is Tuesday, October 6, 2026. A low tide of 2.1 feet will occur at 3.02 p.m., followed by a high tide of 5.6 feet at 8.58 p.m. The next low tide will be 0.1 foot at 3.25 a.m. tomorrow, followed by a high tide of 5.5 feet at 10.19 a.m. All tide data is for the Golden Gate, so compensate accordingly. Today's sunrise was at 7:10. Sunset will be at 6:45, with darkness by 7:42. And there you have it, today's tide report for San Francisco Bay, brought to you by the Call of the Sea, wishing you a good day.

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2: 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That's a Historical Society downtown walking tour happening the second and fourth Saturday each month from 10:30 a.m. to noon, leaving from the Ice House Museum at 780 Bridgeway in downtown Sausalito. 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
3: Now it is time for Tide Tones PM, your afternoon tide report from Radio Sausalito. Your reporter is Greg Grunke. Today is Tuesday, October 6, 2026. A low tide of 2.1 feet will occur at 3:02 p.m., followed by a high tide of 5.6 feet at 8:58 p.m. The next low tide will be 0.1 foot at 3:25 a.m. tomorrow, followed by a high tide of 5.5 feet at 10:19 a.m. All tide data is for the Golden Gate, so compensate accordingly. Today's sunrise was at 7:10. Sunset will be at 6:45, with darkness by 7:42. And there you have it. Today's tide report for San Francisco Bay, brought to you by the Call of the Sea, wishing you a good day.

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1: The guiding light of South African jazz, Abdul Ibrahim, died in June of 2026 at age 91. A revered figure in South Africa, Nelson Mandela called him South Africa's Mozart. Ibrahim was a brilliant and unique composer, and many of his compositions have inspired jazz musicians from around the globe. In this hour, we'll hear some of Ibrahim's most famous tunes as interpreted by musicians in South Africa, Europe, and the U.S. Join me, Larry Slater, the Jazz MD, on Radio Sausalito's Jazz Connections, Sundays and Mondays at 9 p.m.
2: 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Prices are $45 in advance and $55 the day of the event, and include a commemorative glass plus unlimited tastings. 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

now and then rings. Just one of those things. It was just one of those nights. Just one of those fabulous flights. A trip to the moon on gossamer wings. Just one of those things. If we thought a bit of the end of it when we started painting the town, we'd have been aware that our love affair was too hot not to cool down.

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Also 1710 AM, Central San Rafael. 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
1: 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On my show, Jazz Inspired, I talk with celebrated creative artists who love jazz. 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
2: 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At the next Solid Art and Harbor Days, Saturday, September 26th, 10 a.m. to 3 p.m. on Tracy Way at the Ferry Landing Plaza in downtown Sausalito. 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
3: Now it's time for Diamonds DM, your afternoon tide report from Radio Sausalito. Your reporter is Burundi. Today is Tuesday, October 6, 2026. A low tide of 2.1 feet will occur at 12 p.m., followed by a high tide of 5.6 feet at 8.58 p.m. The next low tide will be

My dad is with Google Gate, so close to the family. Today's sunrise is at 7:10. Sunset will be at 6:45. We'll start this at 7:42. There you have it. Today's dive report for San Francisco Bay, brought to you by the Call of the Sea. Wishing you a good day.

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2: 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That's a Historical Society downtown walking tour happening the second and fourth Saturday each month from 10:30 a.m. to noon, leaving from the Ice House Museum at 780 Bridgeway in downtown Sausalito. 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
3: Now it is time for Tide Tones PM, your afternoon tide report from Radio Sausalito. Your reporter is Greg Grunke. Today is Tuesday, October 6, 2026. A low tide of 2.1 feet will occur at 3:02 p.m., followed by a high tide of 5.6 feet at 8:58 p.m. The next low tide will be 0.1 foot at 3:25 a.m. tomorrow, followed by a high tide of 5.5 feet at 10:19 a.m. All tide data is for the Golden Gate, so compensate accordingly. Today's sunrise was at 7:10. Sunset will be at 6:45, with darkness by 7:42. And there you have it. Today's tide report for San Francisco Bay, brought to you by the Call of the Sea, wishing you a good day.
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2: 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It's Sausalito's annual trick-or-treat celebration on October 31st with a Halloween parade, trick-or-treat lane, and the Halloween dog costume contest, plus a carved pumpkin contest with prizes for the winners. The parade down Caledonia Street starts at 6 p.m. at the firehouse and ends at Robin Sweeney Park, with the trick-or-treat lane happening in the basketball court. A dog costume contest will start at 6:30 p.m. on the court with prizes for the winners. That's the Sausalito Trick-or-Treat Halloween festivities starting October 31st at 6 p.m. on Caledonia Street. 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
3: Now it is time for Tide Tones PM, your afternoon tide report from Radio Sausalito. Your reporter is Greg Grunke. Today is Tuesday, October 6th. 2026. A low tide of 2.1 feet will occur at 3:02 p.m., followed by a high tide of 5.6 feet at 8:58 p.m. The next low tide will be 0.1 foot at 3:25 a.m. tomorrow, followed by a high tide of 5.5 feet at 10:19 a.m. All tide data is for the Golden Gate, so compensate accordingly. Today's sunrise was at 7:10, sunset will be at 6:45, with darkness by 7:42. And there you have it, today's tide report for San Francisco Bay, brought to you by the Call of the Sea, wishing you a good day.

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1: 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You'll experience the rich tapestry of our city on a guided walking tour that delves into its intriguing past and continues all the way to today's reputation as an artist colony and tourist destination. This 90-minute tour starts at the Ice House Museum, 780 Bridgeway in downtown Sausalito, the second and fourth Saturday each month from 10:30 a.m. to 12 p.m. Tickets are $20 and can be purchased in advance by visiting SausalitoHistoricalSociety.com. That's a Historical Society downtown walking tour happening the second and fourth Saturday each month from 10:30 a.m. to noon, leaving from the Ice House Museum at 780 Bridgeway in downtown Sausalito. 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
4: Now it is time for Tide Tones PM, your afternoon tide report from Radio Sausalito. Your reporter is Greg Grunke. Today is Tuesday, October 6, 2026. A low tide of 2.1 feet will occur at 3:02 p.m., followed by a high tide of 5.6 feet at 8:58 p.m. The next low tide will be 0.1 foot at 3:25 a.m. tomorrow, followed by a high tide of 5.5 feet at 10:19 a.m. All tide data is for the Golden Gate, so compensate accordingly. Today's sunrise was at 7:10. Sunset will be at 6:45, with darkness by 7:42. And there you have it, today's tide report for San Francisco Bay, brought to you by the Call of the Sea, wishing you a good day.
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1: 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It's Sausalito's annual trick-or-treat celebration on October 31st with a Halloween parade, trick-or-treat lane, and the Halloween dog costume contest. Plus, a carved pumpkin contest with prizes for the winners. The parade down Caledonia Street starts at 6 p.m. at the firehouse and ends at Robin Sweeney Park, with the trick-or-treat lane happening in the basketball court. A dog costume contest will start at 6:30 p.m. on the court with prizes for the winners. That's the Sausalito Trick-or-Treat Halloween festivities starting October 31st at 6 p.m. on Caledonia Street. 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
2: 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That's a Historical Society downtown walking tour happening the second and fourth Saturday each month from 10:30 a.m. to noon, leaving from the Ice House Museum at 780 Bridgeway in downtown Sausalito. 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
2: Words of praise in a well-turned phrase never seem to spring from my heart. 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
3: 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A dog costume contest will start at 6:30 p.m. on the court with prizes for the winners. That's the Sausalito Trick-or-Treat Halloween festivities starting October 31st at 6 p.m. on Caledonia Street. 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
4: Now it is time for Tide Tones PM, your afternoon tide report from Radio Sausalito. Your reporter is Greg Grunke. Today is Tuesday, October 6th. 2026. A low tide of 2.1 feet will occur at 3:02 p.m., followed by a high tide of 5.6 feet at 8:58 p.m. The next low tide will be 0.1 foot at 3:25 a.m. tomorrow, followed by a high tide of 5.5 feet at 10:19 a.m. All tide data is for the Golden Gate, so compensate accordingly. Today's sunrise was at 7:10, sunset will be at 6:45, with darkness by 7:42. And there you have it, today's tide report for San Francisco Bay, brought to you by the Call of the Sea, wishing you a good day.

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1: The guiding light of South African jazz, Abdul Ibrahim, died in June of 2026 at age 91. A revered figure in South Africa, Nelson Mandela called him South Africa's Mozart. Ibrahim was a brilliant and unique composer, and many of his compositions have inspired jazz musicians from around the globe. In this hour, we'll hear some of Ibrahim's most famous tunes as interpreted by musicians in South Africa, Europe, and the U.S. Join me, Larry Slater, the Jazz MD, on Radio Sausalito's Jazz Connections, Sundays and Mondays at 9 p.m.
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1: 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On my show, Jazz Inspired, I talk with celebrated creative artists who love jazz. 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
2: 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You'll experience the rich tapestry of our city on a guided walking tour that delves into its intriguing past and continues all the way to today's reputation as an artist colony and tourist destination. This 90-minute tour starts at the Ice House Museum, 780 Bridgeway in downtown Sausalito, the second and fourth Saturday each month from 10:30 a.m. to 12 p.m. Tickets are $20 and can be purchased in advance by visiting SausalitoHistoricalSociety.com. That's a Historical Society downtown walking tour happening the second and fourth Saturday each month from 10:30 a.m. to noon, leaving from the Ice House Museum at 780 Bridgeway in downtown Sausalito. 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
3: Now it is time for Tide Tones PM, your afternoon tide report from Radio Sausalito. Your reporter is Greg Grunke. Today is Tuesday, October 6, 2026. A low tide of 2.1 feet will occur at 3:02 p.m., followed by a high tide of 5.6 feet at 8:58 p.m. The next low tide will be 0.1 foot at 3:25 a.m. tomorrow, followed by a high tide of 5.5 feet at 10:19 a.m. All tide data is for the Golden Gate, so compensate accordingly. Today's sunrise was at 7:10. Sunset will be at 6:45, with darkness by 7:42. And there you have it. Today's Tide Report for San Francisco Bay, brought to you by the Call of the Sea, wishing you a good day.
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2: 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It's Sausalito's annual trick-or-treat celebration on October 31st with a Halloween parade, trick-or-treat lane, and the Halloween dog costume contest. 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That's the Sausalito Trick-or-Treat Halloween festivities starting October 31st at 6 p.m. on Caledonia Street. 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
3: 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Your reporter is Greg Grunke. Today is Tuesday, October 6th. 2026. A low tide of 2.1 feet will occur at 3:02 p.m., followed by a high tide of 5.6 feet at 8:58 p.m. The next low tide will be 0.1 foot at 3:25 a.m. tomorrow, followed by a high tide of 5.5 feet at 10:19 a.m. All tide data is for the Golden Gate, so compensate accordingly. Today's sunrise was at 7:10, sunset will be at 6:45, with darkness by 7:42. And there you have it, today's tide report for San Francisco Bay, brought to you by the Call of the Sea, wishing you a good day.

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2: 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This 90-minute tour starts at the Ice House Museum, 780 Bridgeway in downtown Sausalito, the second and fourth Saturday each month from 10:30 a.m. to 12 p.m. Tickets are $20 and can be purchased in advance by visiting SausalitoHistoricalSociety.com. That's a Historical Society downtown walking tour happening the second and fourth Saturday each month from 10:30 a.m. to noon, leaving from the Ice House Museum at 780 Bridgeway in downtown Sausalito. 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
4: 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Over 60 breweries, wineries, and spirit distilleries will be serving libations. Guests can sample the latest concoctions along with a live art competition. There will also be local vendors, musical acts, and an interactive stage with an eclectic variety of performances. Prices are $45 in advance and $55 the day of the event, and include a commemorative glass plus unlimited tastings. 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That's the annual Toast to Sausalito, Saturday, October 17th, from 1 to 5 p.m., all along Caledonia Street. For more information, to register to become a vendor, and to purchase tickets, click on the Park and Rec Department link at sausalito.gov.

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2: 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A unique live walking tour lets you discover Sausalito's origins as a center for maritime activities and shipbuilding and learn how Sausalito evolved into a diverse bohemian counterculture community of artists, writers, and musicians. You'll experience the rich tapestry of our city on a guided walking tour that delves into its intriguing past and continues all the way to today's reputation as an artist colony and tourist destination. This 90-minute tour starts at the Ice House Museum, 780 Bridgeway in downtown Sausalito, the second and fourth Saturday each month from 10:30 a.m. to 12 p.m. Tickets are $20 and can be purchased in advance by visiting SausalitoHistoricalSociety.com. That's a Historical Society downtown walking tour happening the second and fourth Saturday each month from 10:30 a.m. to noon, leaving from the Ice House Museum at 780 Bridgeway in downtown Sausalito. 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
4: Good morning. This is Greg Grunke bringing you your morning Tide Tones report on Radio Sausalito. Today is Wednesday, October 7, 2026. A low tide of 0.1 foot will occur at 3:25 a.m., followed by a high tide of 5.5 feet at 10:19 a.m. The next low tide will be 1.5 feet at 3:54 p.m., followed by a high tide of 5.5 feet at 9:59 p.m. This tide data is for the Golden Gate, so compensate accordingly. Today's sunrise was at 7:11, sunset at 6:44, with darkness by 7:40. And there you have it, today's tide report for San Francisco Bay, brought to you by the Call of the Sea. Wishing you a good day.

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2: Here's a public service announcement from the Sausalito Parks and Recreation Department. It's Sausalito's annual trick-or-treat celebration on October 31st with a Halloween parade, trick-or-treat lane, and the Halloween dog costume contest, plus a carved pumpkin contest with prizes for the winners. The parade down Caledonia Street starts at 6 p.m. at the firehouse and ends at Robin Sweeney Park, with the trick-or-treat lane happening in the basketball court. A dog costume contest will start at 6:30 p.m. on the court with prizes for the winners. That's the Sausalito Trick-or-Treat Halloween festivities starting October 31st at 6 p.m. on Caledonia Street. 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
2: 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That's a Historical Society downtown walking tour happening the second and fourth Saturday each month from 10:30 a.m. to noon, leaving from the Ice House Museum at 780 Bridgeway in downtown Sausalito. 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
3: 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This is Greg Grunke bringing you your morning Tide Tones report on Radio Sausalito. Today is Wednesday, October 7, 2026. A low tide of 0.1 foot will occur at 3:25 a.m., followed by a high tide of 5.5 feet at 10:19 a.m. The next low tide will be 1.5 feet at 3:54 p.m., followed by a high tide of 5.5 feet at 9:59 p.m. This tide data is for the Golden Gate, so compensate accordingly. Today's sunrise was at 7:11, sunset at 6:44, with darkness by 7:40. And there you have it, today's tide report for San Francisco Bay, brought to you by the Call of the Sea, wishing you a good day.

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3: 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Prices are $45 in advance and $55 the day of the event, and include a commemorative glass plus unlimited tastings. 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

0: This is Noah Griffin, founder and artistic director of the Cole Porter Society. 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
2: 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It's Sausalito's annual trick-or-treat celebration on October 31st with a Halloween parade, trick-or-treat lane, and the Halloween dog costume contest. Plus, a carved pumpkin contest with prizes for the winners. 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A dog costume contest will start at 6:30 p.m. on the court with prizes for the winners. That's the Sausalito Trick-or-Treat Halloween festivities starting October 31st at 6 p.m. on Caledonia Street. 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
3: Good morning. This is Greg Grunke bringing you your morning Tide Tones report on Radio Sausalito. Today is Wednesday, October 7th, 2026. A low tide of 0.1 foot will occur at 3:25 a.m., followed by a high tide of 5.5 feet at 10:19 a.m. The next low tide will be 1.5 feet at 3:54 p.m., followed by a high tide of 5.5 feet at 9:59 p.m. This tide data is for the Golden Gate, so compensate accordingly. Today's sunrise was at 7:11. Sunset at 6:44, with darkness by 7:40. And there you have it, today's tide report for San Francisco Bay, brought to you by the Call of the Sea. Wishing you a good day.

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1: The guiding light of South African jazz, Abdul Ibrahim, died in June of 2026 at age 91. A revered figure in South Africa, Nelson Mandela called him South Africa's Mozart. Ibrahim was a brilliant and unique composer, and many of his compositions have inspired jazz musicians from around the globe. In this hour, we'll hear some of Ibrahim's most famous tunes as interpreted by musicians in South Africa, Europe, and the U.S. Join me, Larry Slater, the Jazz MD, on Radio Sausalito's Jazz Connections, Sundays and Mondays at 9 p.m.
2: 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That's a Historical Society downtown walking tour happening the second and fourth Saturday each month from 10:30 a.m. to noon, leaving from the Ice House Museum at 780 Bridgeway in downtown Sausalito. 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
3: 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You'll experience the rich tapestry of our city on a guided walking tour that delves into its intriguing past and continues all the way to today's reputation as an artist colony and tourist destination. This 90-minute tour starts at the Ice House Museum 780 Bridgeway in downtown Sausalito the second and fourth Saturday each month from 10:30 a.m. to 12 p.m. Tickets are $20 and can be purchased in advance by visiting SausalitoHistoricalSociety.com. That's a Historical Society downtown walking tour happening the second and fourth Saturday each month from 10:30 a.m. to noon, leaving from the Ice House Museum at 780 Bridgeway in downtown Sausalito. 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
4: Good morning. This is Greg Grunke bringing you your morning Tide Tones report on Radio Sausalito. Today is Wednesday, October 7, 2026. A low tide of 0.1 foot will occur at 3:25 a.m., followed by a high tide of 5.5 feet at 10:19 a.m. The next low tide will be 1.5 feet at 3:54 p.m., followed by a high tide of 5.5 feet at 9:59 p.m. This tide data is for the Golden Gate, so compensate accordingly. Today's sunrise was at 7:11, sunset at 6:44, with darkness by 7:40. And there you have it, today's tide report for San Francisco Bay, brought to you by the Call of the Sea, wishing you a good day.

What's the difference if I say I'll go away when I know I'll come back on my knees someday for whatever my man is?

0: Radio Sausalito thanks Gil Purcell for his generosity, which helps us continue to provide this important broadcast service to the people of Marin County. 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
1: The guiding light of South African jazz, Abdul Ibrahim, died in June of 2026 at age 91. A revered figure in South Africa, Nelson Mandela called him South Africa's Mozart. Ibrahim was a brilliant and unique composer, and many of his compositions have inspired jazz musicians from around the globe. In this hour, we'll hear some of Ibrahim's most famous tunes as interpreted by musicians in South Africa, Europe, and the U.S. Join me, Larry Slater, the Jazz MD, on Radio Sausalito's Jazz Connections, Sundays and Mondays at 9 p.m.
2: 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Prices are $45 in advance and $55 the day of the event, and include a commemorative glass plus unlimited tastings. 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
3: Good morning. This is Greg Grunke bringing you your morning Tide Tones report on Radio Sausalito. Today is Wednesday, October 7th, 2026. A low tide of 0.1 foot will occur at 3:25 a.m., followed by a high tide of 5.5 feet at 10:19 a.m. The next low tide will be 1.5 feet at 3:54 p.m., followed by a high tide of 5.5 feet at 9:59 p.m. This tide data is for the Golden Gate, so compensate accordingly. Today's sunrise was at 7:11. Sunset at 6:44, with darkness by 7:40. And there you have it, today's tide report for San Francisco Bay, brought to you by the Call of the Sea. Wishing you a good day.

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1: 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You'll experience the rich tapestry of our city on a guided walking tour that delves into its intriguing past and continues all the way to today's reputation as an artist colony and tourist destination. This 90-minute tour starts at the Ice House Museum, 780 Bridgeway in downtown Sausalito, the second and fourth Saturday each month from 10:30 a.m. to 12 p.m. Tickets are $20 and can be purchased in advance by visiting SausalitoHistoricalSociety.com. That's a Historical Society downtown walking tour happening the second and fourth Saturday each month from 10:30 a.m. to noon, leaving from the Ice House Museum at 780 Bridgeway in downtown Sausalito. 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
2: 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Prices are $45 in advance and $55 the day of the event, and include a commemorative glass plus unlimited tastings. 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
3: 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This is Greg Grunke bringing you your morning Tide Tones report on Radio Sausalito. Today is Wednesday, October 7th, 2026. A low tide of 0.1 foot will occur at 3:25 a.m., followed by a high tide of 5.5 feet at 10:19 a.m. The next low tide will be 1.5 feet at 3:54 p.m., followed by a high tide of 5.5 feet at 9:59 p.m.

0: this tide that is for the Golden Gate, so compensate accordingly. Today's sunrise was at 7:11, sunset at 6:44, with darkness by 7:40. And there you have it, today's tide report for San Francisco Bay, brought to you by the Call of the Sea. Wishing you a good day.
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5: 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Today is Wednesday, October 7, 2026. A low tide of 0.1 foot will occur at 3:25 a.m., followed by a high tide of 5.5 feet at 10:19 a.m. The next low tide will be 1.5 feet at 3:54 p.m., followed by a high tide of 5.5 feet at 9:59 p.m. This tide data is for the Golden Gate, so compensate accordingly. Today's sunrise was at 7:11, sunset at 6:44, with darkness by 7:40. And there you have it, today's tide report for San Francisco Bay, brought to you by the Call of the Sea, wishing you a good day.

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3: 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A unique live walking tour lets you discover Sausalito's origins as a center for maritime activities and shipbuilding and learn how Sausalito evolved into a diverse bohemian counterculture community of artists, writers, and musicians. You'll experience the rich tapestry of our city on a guided walking tour that delves into its intriguing past and continues all the way to today's reputation as an artist colony and tourist destination. This 90-minute tour starts at the Ice House Museum, 780 Bridgeway in downtown Sausalito, the second and fourth Saturday each month from 10:30 a.m. to 12 p.m. Tickets are $20 and can be purchased in advance by visiting SausalitoHistoricalSociety.com. That's a Historical Society downtown walking tour happening the second and fourth Saturday each month from 10:30 a.m. to noon, leaving from the Ice House Museum at 780 Bridgeway in downtown Sausalito. 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
3: Good morning. This is Greg Grunke bringing you your morning Tide Tones report on Radio Sausalito. Today is Wednesday, October 7, 2026. A low tide of 0.1 foot will occur at 3:25 a.m., followed by a high tide of 5.5 feet at 10:19 a.m. The next low tide will be 1.5 feet at 3:54 p.m., followed by a high tide of 5.5 feet at 9:59 p.m. This tide data is for the Golden Gate, so compensate accordingly. Today's sunrise was at 7:11, sunset at 6:44, with darkness by 7:40. And there you have it, today's tide report for San Francisco Bay, brought to you by the Call of the Sea. Wishing you a good day.

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sky, sailing over a muslin tree. But it wouldn't be make-believe if you believe in me. Without your love, it's a honky-tonk parade. Without your love, it's a melody played on a penny arcade. It's a Barnum and Bailey world.

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It's a melody played on a penny arcade. It's the Barnum and Bailey world, just as fun.

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2: Good morning. This is Greg Grunke bringing you your morning Tide Tones report on Radio Sausalito. Today is Wednesday, October 7, 2026. A low tide of 0.1 foot will occur at 3:25 a.m., followed by a high tide of 5.5 feet at 10:19 a.m. The next low tide will be 1.5 feet at 3:54 p.m., followed by a high tide of 5.5 feet at 9:59 p.m. This tide data is for the Golden Gate, so compensate accordingly. Today's sunrise was at 7:11. Sunset at 6:44, with darkness by 7:40. And there you have it, today's tide report for San Francisco Bay, brought to you by the Call of the Sea. Wishing you a good day.

she's slender, but she's sweet and closest to the bone. Sweet, I got another one now. Listen here. She'd make a fine piccolo if she only stayed on key. Boy, she's shaped like a rubber band, and she loves to snap at me. Everybody thinks I'm insane to overlook her faults, but here's the reason I

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I know a man who's lonely, and he's old at 33. No one wants to be old at 33. Your disposition sours like a lemon.

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2: 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This 90-minute tour starts at the Ice House Museum, 780 Bridgeway in downtown Sausalito, the second and fourth Saturday each month from 10:30 a.m. to 12 p.m. Tickets are $20 and can be purchased in advance by visiting SausalitoHistoricalSociety.com. That's a Historical Society downtown walking tour happening the second and fourth Saturday each month from 10:30 a.m. to noon, leaving from the Ice House Museum at 780 Bridgeway in downtown Sausalito. 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
1: 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And there you have it, today's tide report for San Francisco Bay, brought to you by the Call of the Sea, wishing you a good day.

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Thank you, ladies and gentlemen. 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
3: Good morning. This is Greg Grunke bringing you your morning Tide Tones report on Radio Sausalito. Today is Wednesday, October 7, 2026. A low tide of 0.1 foot will occur at 3:25 a.m., followed by a high tide of 5.5 feet at 10:19 a.m. The next low tide will be 1.5 feet at 3:54 p.m., followed by a high tide of 5.5 feet at 9:59 p.m. This tide data is for the Golden Gate, so compensate accordingly. Today's sunrise was at 7:11, sunset at 6:44, with darkness by 7:40. And there you have it, today's tide report for San Francisco Bay, brought to you by the Call of the Sea, wishing you a good day.

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3: 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It's called Art and Harbor Days and features local art, live music, and vendors from the farmers market. This monthly event will be held every fourth Saturday along the waterfront throughout the year and is a great opportunity to find unique gifts and fresh food while listening to local musicians. 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That's the next Sausalito Art and Harbor Days, Saturday, September 26th, at 10 a.m. to 3 p.m. on Tracy Way at the Ferry Landing Plaza in downtown Sausalito. For more information and to learn how to become a vendor, visit sausalito.gov.

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1: The guiding light of South African jazz, Abdul Ibrahim, died in June of 2026 at age 91. A revered figure in South Africa, Nelson Mandela called him South Africa's Mozart. Ibrahim was a brilliant and unique composer, and many of his compositions have inspired jazz musicians from around the globe. In this hour, we'll hear some of Ibrahim's most famous tunes as interpreted by musicians in South Africa, Europe, and the U.S. Join me, Larry Slater, the Jazz MD, on Radio Sausalito's Jazz Connections, Sundays and Mondays at 9 p.m.
2: 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Guests can sample the latest concoctions along with a live art competition. 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Prices are $45 in advance and $55 the day of the event, and include a commemorative glass plus unlimited tastings. 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That's the annual Toast to Sausalito, Saturday, October 17th, from 1 to 5 p.m., all along Caledonia Street. For more information, to register to become a vendor, and to purchase tickets, click on the Park and Rec Department link at sausalito.gov.
3: Good morning. This is Greg Grunke bringing you your morning Tide Tones report on Radio Sausalito. Today is Wednesday, October 7th, 2026. A low tide of 0.1 foot will occur at 3:25 a.m., followed by a high tide of 5.5 feet at 10:19 a.m. The next low tide will be 1.5 feet at 3:54 p.m., followed by a high tide of 5.5 feet at 9:59 p.m. This tide data is for the Golden Gate, so compensate accordingly. Today's sunrise was at 7:11, sunset at 6:44, with darkness by 7:40. And there you have it, today's tide report for San Francisco Bay, brought to you by the Call of the Sea. Wishing you a good day.

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2: 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It's Sausalito's annual trick-or-treat celebration on October 31st with a Halloween parade, trick-or-treat lane, and the Halloween dog costume contest, plus a carved pumpkin contest with prizes for the winners. 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A dog costume contest will start at 6:30 p.m. on the court with prizes for the winners. That's the Sausalito Trick-or-Treat Halloween festivities starting October 31st at 6 p.m. on Caledonia Street. 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
3: Good morning. This is Greg Grunke bringing you your morning Tide Tones report on Radio Sausalito. Today is Wednesday, October 7th, 2026. A low tide of 0.1 foot will occur at 3:25 a.m., followed by a high tide of 5.5 feet at 10:19 a.m. The next low tide will be 1.5 feet at 3:54 p.m., followed by a high tide of 5.5 feet at 9:59 p.m. This tide data is for the Golden Gate, so compensate accordingly. Today's sunrise was at 7:11. Sunset at 6:44, with darkness by 7:40. And there you have it, today's tide report for San Francisco Bay, brought to you by the Call of the Sea. Wishing you a good day.

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1: The guiding light of South African jazz, Abdul Ibrahim, died in June of 2026 at age 91. A revered figure in South Africa, Nelson Mandela called him South Africa's Mozart. Ibrahim was a brilliant and unique composer, and many of his compositions have inspired jazz musicians from around the globe. In this hour, we'll hear some of Ibrahim's most famous tunes as interpreted by musicians in South Africa, Europe, and the U.S. Join me, Larry Slater, the Jazz MD, on Radio Sausalito's Jazz Connections, Sundays and Mondays at 9 p.m.
2: 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Over 60 breweries, wineries, and spirit distilleries will be serving libations. Guests can sample the latest concoctions along with a live art competition. There will also be local vendors, musical acts, and an interactive stage with an eclectic variety of performances. Prices are $45 in advance and $55 the day of the event, and include a commemorative glass plus unlimited tastings. 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That's the annual Toast to Sausalito, Saturday, October 17th, from 1 to 5 p.m., all along Caledonia Street. For more information, to register to become a vendor, and to purchase tickets, click on the Park and Rec Department link at sausalito.gov.

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1: 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On my show, Jazz Inspired, I talk with celebrated creative artists who love jazz. 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
2: 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That's the Sausalito Trick-or-Treat Halloween festivities starting October 31st at 6 p.m. on Caledonia Street. 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
3: Good morning. This is Greg Grunke bringing you your morning Tide Tones report on Radio Sausalito. Today is Wednesday, October 7th, 2026. A low tide of 0.1 foot will occur at 3:25 a.m., followed by a high tide of 5.5 feet at 10:19 a.m. The next low tide will be 1.5 feet at 3:54 p.m., followed by a high tide of 5.5 feet at 9:59 p.m. This tide data is for the Golden Gate, so compensate accordingly. Today's sunrise was at 7:11. Sunset at 6:44, with darkness by 7:40. And there you have it, today's tide report for San Francisco Bay, brought to you by the Call of the Sea. Wishing you a good day.

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That's the start of the after-school swing session, the jump, jump, jumping session. I'm a lucky kid to your symphony, Sid, talking about the kids around the town. I have learned my lesson, I know I'm not guessing. I can laugh and play, drop my books and run away, digging all the jive around the town.

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1: The guiding light of South African jazz, Abdul Ibrahim, died in June of 2026 at age 91. A revered figure in South Africa, Nelson Mandela called him South Africa's Mozart. Ibrahim was a brilliant and unique composer, and many of his compositions have inspired jazz musicians from around the globe. In this hour, we'll hear some of Ibrahim's most famous tunes as interpreted by musicians in South Africa, Europe, and the U.S. Join me, Larry Slater, the Jazz MD, on Radio Sausalito's Jazz Connections, Sundays and Mondays at 9 p.m.
2: 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Plus, a carved pumpkin contest with prizes for the winners. 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A dog costume contest will start at 6:30 p.m. on the court with prizes for the winners. That's the Sausalito Trick-or-Treat Halloween festivities starting October 31st at 6 p.m. on Caledonia Street. 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
3: Good morning. This is Greg Grunke bringing you your morning Tide Tones report on Radio Sausalito. Today is Wednesday, October 7, 2026. A low tide of 0.1 foot will occur at 3:25 a.m., followed by a high tide of 5.5 feet at 10:19 a.m. The next low tide will be 1.5 feet at 3:54 p.m., followed by a high tide of 5.5 feet at 9:59 p.m. This tide data is for the Golden Gate, so compensate accordingly. Today's sunrise was at 7:11. Sunset at 6:44, with darkness by 7:40. And there you have it, today's Tide Report for San Francisco Bay, brought to you by the Call of the Sea. Wishing you a good day.

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2: 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It's called Art and Harbor Days and features local art, live music, and vendors from the farmers market. This monthly event will be held every fourth Saturday along the waterfront throughout the year and is a great opportunity to find unique gifts and fresh food while listening to local musicians. The next free event is happening Saturday, September 26th, from 10 a.m. to 3 p.m. on Tracy Way at the Ferry Landing Plaza. That's the next Sausalito Art and Harbor Days, Saturday, September 26th, at 10 a.m. to 3 p.m. on Tracy Way at the Ferry Landing Plaza in downtown Sausalito. For more information and to learn how to become a vendor, visit sausalito.gov.

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5: Good morning. This is Greg Grunke bringing you your morning Tide Tones report on Radio Sausalito. Today is Wednesday, October 7, 2026. A low tide of 0.1 foot will occur at 3:25 a.m., followed by a high tide of 5.5 feet at 10:19 a.m. The next low tide will be 1.5 feet at 3:54 p.m., followed by a high tide of 5.5 feet at 9:59 p.m. This tide data is for the Golden Gate, so compensate accordingly. Today's sunrise was at 7:11, sunset at 6:44, with darkness by 7:40. And there you have it, today's tide report for San Francisco Bay, brought to you by the Call of the Sea. Wishing you a good day.

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1: 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On my show, Jazz Inspired, I talk with celebrated creative artists who love jazz. 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
2: 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That's the Sausalito Trick-or-Treat Halloween festivities starting October 31st at 6 p.m. on Caledonia Street. 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
3: 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Today is Wednesday, October 7th, 2026. A low tide of 0.1 foot will occur at 3:25 a.m., followed by a high tide of 5.5 feet at 10:19 a.m. The next low tide will be 1.5 feet at 3:54 p.m., followed by a high tide of 5.5 feet at 9:59 p.m. This tide data is for the Golden Gate, so compensate accordingly. Today's sunrise was at 7:11. Sunset at 6:44, with darkness by 7:40. And there you have it, today's tide report for San Francisco Bay, brought to you by the Call of the Sea, wishing you a good day.

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Hi, I'm Maurice Brown, and this is the title track of my new CD, Hip to Bop. 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
2: 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Prices are $45 in advance and $55 the day of the event, and include a commemorative glass plus unlimited tastings. 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
3: Good morning. This is Greg Grunke bringing you your morning Tide Tones report on Radio Sausalito. Today is Wednesday, October 7th, 2026. A low tide of 0.1 foot will occur at 3:25 a.m., followed by a high tide of 5.5 feet at 10:19 a.m. The next low tide will be 1.5 feet at 3:54 p.m., followed by a high tide of 5.5 feet at 9:59 p.m. This tide data is for the Golden Gate, so compensate accordingly. Today's sunrise was at 7:11. Sunset at 6:44, with darkness by 7:40. And there you have it, today's tide report for San Francisco Bay, brought to you by the Call of the Sea, wishing you a good day.

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1: The guiding light of South African jazz, Abdul Ibrahim, died in June of 2026 at age 91. A revered figure in South Africa, Nelson Mandela called him South Africa's Mozart. Ibrahim was a brilliant and unique composer, and many of his compositions have inspired jazz musicians from around the globe. In this hour, we'll hear some of Ibrahim's most famous tunes as interpreted by musicians

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1: 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That's a Historical Society downtown walking tour happening the second and fourth Saturday each month from 10:30 a.m. to noon, leaving from the Ice House Museum at 780 Bridgeway in downtown Sausalito. 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
2: 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A dog costume contest will start at 6:30 p.m. on the court with prizes for the winners. That's the Sausalito Trick-or-Treat Halloween festivities starting October 31st at 6 p.m. on Caledonia Street. 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
3: Now it is time for Tide Tones PM, your afternoon tide report from Radio Sausalito. Your reporter is Greg Grunke. Today is Wednesday, October 7th, 2026. A low tide of 1.5 feet will occur at 3:54 p.m., followed by a high tide of 5.5 feet at 9:59 p.m. The next low tide will be 0.4 feet at 4:06 a.m. tomorrow, followed by a high tide of 5.8 feet at 10:51 a.m. All tide data is for the Golden Gate, so compensate accordingly. Today's sunrise was at 7:11, sunset will be at 6:44, with darkness by 7:40. And there you have it, today's tide report for San Francisco Bay, brought to you by the Call of the Sea, wishing you a good day.

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expensive presents. Feed me oysters and broiled pheasants. And Daddy, I want a sunken tub, a big masseur to give me a rub. Oh, Daddy,

0: Radio Sausalito thanks Gil Purcell for his generosity, which helps us continue to provide this important broadcast service to the people of Marin County. 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
1: The guiding light of South African jazz, Abdul Ibrahim, died in June of 2026 at age 91. A revered figure in South Africa, Nelson Mandela called him South Africa's Mozart. Ibrahim was a brilliant and unique composer, and many of his compositions have inspired jazz musicians from around the globe. In this hour, we'll hear some of Ibrahim's most famous tunes as interpreted by musicians in South Africa, Europe, and the U.S. Join me, Larry Slater, the Jazz MD, on Radio Sausalito's Jazz Connections, Sundays and Mondays at 9 p.m.
2: 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That's the next Sausalito Art and Harbor Days, Saturday, September 26th, at 10 a.m. to 3 p.m. on Tracy Way at the Ferry Landing Plaza in downtown Sausalito. 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
3: Now it is time for Tide Tones PM, your afternoon tide report from Radio Sausalito. Your reporter is Greg Grunke. Today is Wednesday, October 7th, 2026. A low tide of 1.5 feet will occur at 3:54 p.m., followed by a high tide of 5.5 feet at 9:59 p.m. The next low tide will be 0.4 feet at 4:06 a.m. tomorrow, followed by a high tide of 5.8 feet at 10:51 a.m. All tide data is for the Golden Gate, so compensate accordingly. Today's sunrise was at 7:11, sunset will be at 6:44, with darkness by 7:40. And there you have it, today's tide report for San Francisco Bay, brought to you by the Call of the Sea, wishing you a good day.

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1: The guiding light of South African jazz, Abdul Ibrahim, died in June of 2026 at age 91. A revered figure in South Africa, Nelson Mandela called him South Africa's Mozart. Ibrahim was a brilliant and unique composer, and many of his compositions have inspired jazz musicians from around the globe. In this hour, we'll hear some of Ibrahim's most famous tunes as interpreted by musicians in South Africa, Europe, and the U.S. Join me, Larry Slater, the Jazz MD, on Radio Sausalito's Jazz Connections, Sundays and Mondays at 9 p.m.
2: 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Prices are $45 in advance and $55 the day of the event, and include a commemorative glass plus unlimited tastings. 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
3: Now it is time for Tide Tones PM, your afternoon tide report from Radio Sausalito. Your reporter is Greg Grunke. Today is Wednesday, October 7th, 2026. A low tide of 1.5 feet will occur at 3:54 p.m., followed by a high tide of 5.5 feet at 9:59 p.m. The next low tide will be 0.4 feet at 4:06 a.m. tomorrow, followed by a high tide of 5.8 feet at 10:51 a.m. All tide data is for the Golden Gate, so compensate accordingly. Today's sunrise was at 7:11, sunset will be at 6:44, with darkness by 7:40. And there you have it, today's tide report for San Francisco Bay, brought to you by the Call of the Sea, wishing you a good day.

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1: 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That's a Historical Society downtown walking tour happening the second and fourth Saturday each month from 10:30 a.m. to noon, leaving from the Ice House Museum at 780 Bridgeway in downtown Sausalito. 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
2: Now it is time for Tide Tones PM, your afternoon tide report from Radio Sausalito. Your reporter is Greg Grunke. Today is Wednesday, October 7th, 2026. A low tide of 1.5 feet will occur at 3:54 p.m., followed by a high tide of 5.5 feet at 9:59 p.m. The next low tide will be 0.4 feet at 4:06 a.m. tomorrow, followed by a high tide of 5.8 feet at 10:51 a.m. All tide data is for the Golden Gate, so compensate accordingly. Today's sunrise was at 7:11, sunset will be at 6:44, with darkness by 7:40. And there you have it. Today's Tide Report for San Francisco Bay, brought to you by the Call of the Sea, wishing you a good day.
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4: Now it is time for Tide Tones PM, your afternoon tide report from Radio Sausalito. Your reporter is Greg Grunke. Today is Wednesday, October 7th, 2026. A low tide of 1.5 feet will occur at 3:54 p.m., followed by a high tide of 5.5 feet at 9:59 p.m. The next low tide will be 0.4 feet at 4:06 a.m. tomorrow, followed by a high tide of 5.8 feet at 10:51 a.m. All tide data is for the Golden Gate, so compensate accordingly. Today's sunrise was at 7:11, sunset will be at 6:44, with darkness by 7:40. And there you have it, today's tide report for San Francisco Bay, brought to you by the Call of the Sea, wishing you a good day.

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2: 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Prices are $45 in advance and $55 the day of the event, and include a commemorative glass plus unlimited tastings. 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That's the annual Toast to Sausalito, Saturday, October 17th, from 1 to 5 p.m., all along Caledonia Street. For more information, to register to become a vendor, and to purchase tickets, click on the Park and Rec Department link at sausalito.gov.

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2: 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It's called Art and Harbor Days and features local art, live music, and vendors from the farmers market. 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That's the next Sausalito Art and Harbor Days, Saturday, September 26th, at 10 a.m. to 3 p.m. on Tracy Way at the Ferry Landing Plaza in downtown Sausalito. 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
3: Now it is time for Tide Tones PM, your afternoon tide report from Radio Sausalito. Your reporter is Greg Grunke. Today is Wednesday, October 7th, 2026. A low tide of 1.5 feet will occur at 3:54 p.m., followed by a high tide of 5.5 feet at 9:59 p.m. The next low tide will be 0.4 feet at 4:06 a.m. tomorrow, followed by a high tide of 5.8 feet at 10:51 a.m. All tide data is for the Golden Gate, so compensate accordingly. Today's sunrise was at 7:11. Sunset will be at 6:44, with darkness by 7:40. And there you have it, today's tide report for San Francisco Bay, brought to you by the Call of the Sea. Wishing you a good day.

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on it, I'm mad. 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
1: The guiding light of South African jazz, Abdul Ibrahim, died in June of 2026 at age 91. A revered figure in South Africa, Nelson Mandela called him South Africa's Mozart. Ibrahim was a brilliant and unique composer, and many of his compositions have inspired jazz musicians from around the globe. In this hour, we'll hear some of Ibrahim's most famous tunes as interpreted by musicians in South Africa, Europe, and the U.S. Join me, Larry Slater, the Jazz MD, on Radio Sausalito's Jazz Connections, Sundays and Mondays at 9 p.m.
2: 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This monthly event will be held every fourth Saturday along the waterfront throughout the year and is a great opportunity to find unique gifts and fresh food while listening to local musicians. The next free event is happening Saturday, September 26th, from 10 a.m. to 3 p.m. on Tracy Way at the Ferry Landing Plaza. That's the next Sausalito Art and Harbor Days, Saturday, September 26th, at 10 a.m. to 3 p.m. on Tracy Way at the Ferry Landing Plaza in downtown Sausalito. 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
3: Now it is time for Tide Tones PM, your afternoon tide report from Radio Sausalito. Your reporter is Greg Grunke. Today is Wednesday, October 7th, 2026. A low tide of 1.5 feet will occur at 3:54 p.m., followed by a high tide of 5.5 feet at 9:59 p.m. The next low tide will be 0.4 feet at 4:06 a.m. tomorrow, followed by a high tide of 5.8 feet at 10:51 a.m. All tide data is for the Golden Gate, so compensate accordingly. Today's sunrise was at 7:11, sunset will be at 6:44, with darkness by 7:40. And there you have it, today's tide report for San Francisco Bay, brought to you by the Call of the Sea, wishing you a good day.

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2: 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The parade down Caledonia Street starts at 6 p.m. at the firehouse and ends at Robin Sweeney Park, with the trick-or-treat lane happening in the basketball court. A dog costume contest will start at 6:30 p.m. on the court with prizes for the winners. That's the Sausalito Trick-or-Treat Halloween festivities starting October 31st at 6 p.m. on Caledonia Street. 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
3: 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That's a Historical Society downtown walking tour happening the second and fourth Saturday each month from 10:30 a.m. to noon, leaving from the Ice House Museum at 780 Bridgeway in downtown Sausalito. 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
4: Now it is time for Tide Tones PM, your afternoon tide report from Radio Sausalito. Your reporter is Greg Grunke. Today is Wednesday, October 7th, 2026. A low tide of 1.5 feet will occur at 3:54 p.m., followed by a high tide of 5.5 feet at 9:59 p.m. The next low tide will be 0.4 feet at 4:06 a.m. tomorrow, followed by a high tide of 5.8 feet at 10:51 a.m. All tide data is for the Golden Gate, so compensate accordingly. Today's sunrise was at 7:11, sunset will be at 6:44, with darkness by 7:40. And there you have it, today's tide report for San Francisco Bay, brought to you by the Call of the Sea, wishing you a good day.

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true, I've been seen with someone new. But does that mean that I've been untrue? When we're apart, the words in my heart reveal how I feel about you.

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2: 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This 90-minute tour starts at the Ice House Museum, 780 Bridgeway in downtown Sausalito, the second and fourth Saturday each month from 10:30 a.m. to 12 p.m. Tickets are $20 and can be purchased in advance by visiting SausalitoHistoricalSociety.com. That's a Historical Society downtown walking tour happening the second and fourth Saturday each month from 10:30 a.m. to noon, leaving from the Ice House Museum at 780 Bridgeway in downtown Sausalito. 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
3: Now it is time for Tide Tones PM, your afternoon tide report from Radio Sausalito. Your reporter is Greg Grunke. Today is Wednesday, October 7th, 2026. A low tide of 1.5 feet will occur at 3:54 p.m., followed by a high tide of 5.5 feet at 9:59 p.m. The next low tide will be 0.4 feet at 4:06 a.m. tomorrow, followed by a high tide of 5.8 feet at 10:51 a.m. All tide data is for the Golden Gate, so compensate accordingly. Today's sunrise was at 7:11, sunset will be at 6:44, with darkness by 7:40. And there you have it. Today's Tide Report for San Francisco Bay, brought to you by the Call of the Sea, wishing you a good day.

I met the sweetest thing just the other day. I insisted that she listen to what I had to say. She said she's in a hurry, so I pulled out a pen and I jotted down her number and I asked her right then, what you gonna do on Monday? What you gonna do on Tuesday?

And baby, on Sunday I'm gonna cool it and give myself a rest. Cause when the weekday starts again, I'm gonna be at my very best. Now what you gonna do on Monday, Tuesday? What you gonna do on Wednesday, Thursday? What you gonna do on Friday, Saturday, Sunday? Make love with you Monday.

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1: The guiding light of South African jazz, Abdul Ibrahim, died in June of 2026 at age 91. A revered figure in South Africa, Nelson Mandela called him South Africa's Mozart. Ibrahim was a brilliant and unique composer, and many of his compositions have inspired jazz musicians from around the globe. In this hour, we'll hear some of Ibrahim's most famous tunes as interpreted by musicians in South Africa, Europe, and the U.S. Join me, Larry Slater, the Jazz MD, on Radio Sausalito's Jazz Connections, Sundays and Mondays at 9 p.m.
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3: Now it is time for Tide Tones PM, your afternoon tide report from Radio Sausalito. Your reporter is Greg Grunke. Today is Wednesday, October 7th, 2026. A low tide of 1.5 feet will occur at 3:54 p.m., followed by a high tide of 5.5 feet at 9:59 p.m. The next low tide will be 0.4 feet at 4:06 a.m. tomorrow, followed by a high tide of 5.8 feet at 10:51 a.m. All tide data is for the Golden Gate, so compensate accordingly. Today's sunrise was at 7:11. Sunset will be at 6:44, with darkness by 7:40. And there you have it, today's tide report for San Francisco Bay, brought to you by the Call of the Sea, wishing you a good day.
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My name is Kirk Lightsey. 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